If you're all ears, we'll be all great music. 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

0: Smile. 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I'm Mike Walsh. Thank you for listening. So, Lenny Kravitz likes to work out in leather pants. Because that's what he wears on stage. Durr. He also trains hard to have a very narrow physique like, quote, Spider-Man meets Bruce Lee. I look like Bruce Lee when I walk through a spider web. Hookah!
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0: 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And all the great music in between. 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

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Showers and thunderstorms likely today, mainly in the afternoon. Patchy fog possible this morning, mostly sunny today with a high 89. A chance for showers and thunderstorms tonight, low 73. Then showers and thunderstorms likely tomorrow afternoon. Partly sunny with a high 88. Right now, 73.

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Dan Michael at 6:27 in the morning here on Thursday. Todd Stapleton has news, weather, sports, and obituary information. 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

0: Hey, you're playing fantastic music. I'm telling all my friends to tune into you guys and for them to tell their friends. You guys have such a good format and you mix everything up. You guys are really fantastic.
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And no, I do not mean the refrigerator. 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

They were racing. Freedom! He was chasing.

Journey with Who's Crying Now. I was reading about a high school senior who's graduating with a GPA of 11.99. So 4.0 is straight A's. This kid's GPA is 12. And I guess it's because the school district was allowing uncapped credit for AP courses and college level courses and so on and so forth. A 12 GPA. That's absurd. That must be demoralizing for the bad students. I was one of those. I wasn't a great student. I did not do great in high school, but nobody had a GPA that was like 9.5 points higher than mine.

industry. You're gonna take on the world someday. You got blood on your face, a big disgrace, waving your banner all over the place. We will.

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Unless it's us. If you love us, then please share us with your friends. 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
1: Good evening, I'm Todd Stapleton with WKRV Weather. 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For tonight, there is a chance of showers and thunderstorms. For tonight, we'll see a low of 73. Showers and thunderstorms are likely in the afternoon on Friday. We'll see a high of 88. 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